Those were the first three movements of tonight's evening opus, the Octet in F by Franz Schubert. And the music does continue. We'll hear the last three movements just momentarily. This is 89.9 WDAV and WDAV.org. I'm Keenan Harmon here with music this Tuesday. Music is made possible by WDAV donors and the Brevard Music Center celebrating its 90th season with Liszt's Piano Concerto No. 1 featuring pianist Sophia Liu. August 1st at the Whittington Fole Auditorium. Tickets at brevardmusic.org.

We just heard the Chamber Players of Canada perform tonight's evening opus, The Octet in F by Franz Schubert. Franz Schubert always took inspiration from Beethoven. At some point, he came across the septet in E-flat that Beethoven had written, and that must have left such an indelible mark as far as the instrumentation, because Schubert, when he composed tonight's work, took that instrumentation and simply added an extra violin. Tonight's work came out of the 1824 period that Schubert had also produced his Rosamunde and Death and the Maiden quartets. A few years after that, his hero Beethoven would pass away, and he would be a pallbearer at the funeral. And a year later, Franz Schubert himself would pass away at the age of 31. He left so many wonderful works for us to enjoy and a remarkable legacy. You can join me tomorrow for another great complete masterwork. We'll hear the Piano Trio No. 1 in B by Johannes Brahms. 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I'm Keenan Harmon, and off you and I go now into the night music. We'll start things off with music by arranged by Christopher O'Reilly, who was a Radiohead fan. This is from the 2003 album on the Sony Odyssey label, True Love Waits. Christopher O'Reilly plays Radiohead. And here he plays the titular tune from that. Here is True Love Waits.

0: That was Christopher O'Reilly performing his arrangement of True Love Waits by the band Radiohead. Just ahead, we'll hear Summer Scenes from the Suite for Strings by Tauno Pilkkinen. We'll hear that with the Finnish Radio Symphony, plus some music by Charles Wakefield Cadman and Joachim Raff. This is 89.9 WDAV. I'm Keenan Harmon here with the night music this Tuesday. And because it's Tuesday, if you missed it, you can every Tuesday test your knowledge of classical music with WDAV's Tuesday Trivia. 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

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I'm Keenan Harmon here with the Night Music this Tuesday. 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August 2nd. Details at SteinwayCarolinas.com. Here's a piano trio for you by Charles Wakefield Cadman, his piano trio in D. We're going to hear pianist Paul Posnak with violinist Peter Zazowski and cellist Ross Harbaugh.

That was the Piano Trio in D by Charles Wakefield Cadman. We heard pianist Paul Posnak with violinist Peter Zazofsky and cellist Ross Harbo. This is 89.9 WDAV. I'm Keenan Harmon here with the night music. Music is made possible by WDAV donors and the Appalachian State University's and Appalachian Summer Festival, presenting country roots rock band The Jayhawks, celebrating more than 40 years and 12 albums. Saturday, August 1st at 7:30 p.m. at the Schaefer Center for the Performing Arts in Boone. Tickets at appsummer.org. The Gladys and Rahm Spark Society is a group of listeners who care about classical music on WDAV. We thank Jeffrey Kepich of Charlotte and Ross and Michelle Annabelle of Harrisburg for the part they

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Here is a barcarolle from An Italian Suite by Joachim Rauff. Here is the CSSR State Philharmonic led by Richard Ettinger.

0: was the Barcarolle from the Italian Suite by Joachim Raff. We heard the CSSR State Philharmonic. Your night music continues with the Orpheus Chamber Orchestra. We'll hear an orchestration by Claude Debussy of Erik Satie's First and Third Gymnopédies. 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

John Williams led the Berlin Philharmonic there. We heard Marion's theme from Raiders of the Lost Ark. Before that, we heard the second movement from the Brook Green Suite by Gustav Holst. We heard that with the City of London Sinfonia. And before that, we heard pianist Ramon Salvatore perform the Midsummer Nocturne by Aaron Copland. And we started the hour off with the first and third Gymnopédies by Erik Satie, orchestrated by Claude Debussy. We heard those with the Orpheus Chamber Orchestra. Just ahead, we'll hear the second movement from the Oboe Concerto in C by Franz Joseph Haydn with Paul Goodman, who will be the soloist with the English Concert, plus music by Mozart, Rossetti, and Johann Baptiste Fagnol. 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I'm Keenan Harmon here with the night music. 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

That was the second movement from the Symphony in B-flat by Johann Baptiste Fagnon. We heard the City of London Sinfonia. Before that, we heard the Adagio movement from the Horn Concerto by Antonio Rossetti. The soloist was Hans-Jörg Anger, who performed with the ensemble Sol Sol La Sol. And before that, we heard the finale to the Duo No. 2 for Violin and Viola by Mozart. Itzhak Perlman was the violinist with Pinchas Zukerman on viola. And before that, we had the second movement from the Oboe Concerto by Franz Joseph Haydn with Paul Goodwin, who was the soloist with the English Concert. Just ahead, the finale to the Violin Sonata by César Franck. We'll hear violinist Anna-Sophie Mutter with Lambert Orcus at the piano. This is 89.9 WDAV. I'm Keenan Harmon here with the Night Music.

0: That was Armorette by William Mason. We heard Kenneth Bolton. Before that, we heard the second movement from the Grand Concerto in F-sharp minor by Giovanni Battistini. Featured on double bass was Thomas Martin, who performed with the English Chamber Orchestra. They were led by Andrew Litton. And before that, we heard the finale to the Violin Sonata by César Franck with violinist Anna-Sophie Mutter and Lambert Orkus at the piano. More night music for you just ahead with the Minuet, Musette, Minuet in March. Those works from the Notebook of Anna Magdalena by Johann Sebastian Bach. We'll hear them performed on guitar by guitarist Simon Winberg, plus music by Vivaldi, Handel, and Pachelbel. 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

That was the Ensemble London Baroque. We heard Johann Pachelbel's Partita in G. Before that, we heard the Larghetto from the Sonata in D by George Friedrich Handel with cellist Misha Maisky and pianist Pavel Giliev. And before that, we heard the Largo from the Bassoon Concerto No. 20 by Antonio Vivaldi. The ensemble, The Harmonic Wave, featured bassoonist Sergio Ezzolini. 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I'm Keenan Harmon, here with the night music for you this Tuesday. Here's the second movement from Tchaikovsky's Symphony No. 3, his Polish symphony. The Bournemouth Symphony is led by Andrew Litton,

That was duo Intermezzo. We heard Remembrance of Vienna and Intermezzo by Heinz Provost. Before that, we heard the second movement from the Piano Concerto in E-flat by Julius Benedict with pianist Howard Shelley, who performed with the Tasmanian Symphony. And before that, we heard Mikhail Glinka's Mazurka, an arrangement. That arrangement was for violin and piano. We heard violinist Alexander Sitkovetsky with Olga Sitkovetsky at the piano. This is 89.9 WDAV. You're listening to The Night Music. I'm Keenan Harmon. Glad to be with you this Tuesday. Some music here by Beethoven from his Symphony No. 1. Here's the second movement. Staatskapelle Berlin is led by Daniel Barenboim

At the piano was Arthur Rowe with the Minneapolis Artists Ensemble. We heard the Largo Movement from the Piano Quintet by Johann Hummel. Before that, we heard Quartetto Casals perform the third movement from the String Quartet No. 11 by Mozart. And before that, we heard Staatskapelle Berlin, led by Daniel Barenboim, perform the second movement from Beethoven's Symphony No. 1. That'll do it for the night music this Tuesday. I hope you have a wonderful night. Your music continues with Ted Weiner and the Early Shift. 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

The much-beloved second movement Largo to the Symphony No. 9 from the New World by Antonín Dvořák. The Berlin Philharmonic was led by Claudio Abbado. Good evening. 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Thank you as always for your ongoing support. I'm Ted Weiner. We continue with the Cello Sonata by Alexander Borodin, a little known entry in the cello repertoire. We'll hear the cellist Otto Kertész, Jr. with the pianist Iona Prunier.

A little-known but important part of the cello repertoire is this cello sonata in B minor by Alexander Borodin, and we heard two outstanding Hungarian musicians, cellist Otto Kertész Jr. and the pianist Iona Prunyi. 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Next, the third movement, Adagio, from Mozart's Gran Partita Serenade, with clarinetist Sabina Meyer and her ensemble.

The renowned German clarinetist Sibina Meyer and her wind ensemble bringing us the third movement adagio from Mozart's Gran Partita Serenade No. 10 here on 89.9 WDAV and WDAV.org. Mozart had a former landlord whose wife was sent to Mozart for some lessons, and showing his gratitude for the extra income, Mozart dedicated this sonata to that lady, the sonata No. 14 in C minor, Kirchlisting 456. Here we have pianist Mitsuko Uchida.

Here, pianist Mitsuko Uchida with the Sonata No. 14 in C minor, Kirchner Listing 457 by Mozart. From the Catherine and Wilton Connor Broadcast Studio, this is Classical Public Radio, 89.9 WDAV, WDAV HD1 Davidson, and heard all around the world through our web stream at wdav.org.

From Georgia, the Adams Duo, comprised of guitarist Jonathan Adams and his wife, the cellist Jennifer Adams. And that was a piece entitled Montana Skies, written by Jonathan Adams. And before that, the same duo performing a contemporary work by the Italian Roberto Di Morino, a piece entitled The Nightfall. 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We go back to 1761 to hear selections from the ballet pantomime Don Juan by Christoph Willibald Gluck.

It was Mozart who made the most famous setting of the Don Juan tale in 1788 with the opera Don Giovanni, but 27 years earlier, Christoph Willibald Gluck composed a ballet pantomime on the tale Don Juan, dating from 1761. We heard Tafel Music, the period instrument ensemble from Toronto, led by Bruno Weil. 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I'm Ted Weiner. Next, the Armenian-born Aram Khachaturian with the lyric duet from his ballet Gaina, and the Armenian Philharmonic, led by Loris Chechnovorian.

The Armenians in the spotlight with the lyric duet from the ballet Gaina by Aram Khachaturian and the Armenian Philharmonic led by Lordis Cheknavorian. 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Next, music that was actually born out of a labor protest by Joseph Haydn. He did it rather subtly. The musicians of the orchestra serving Prince Esterhazy were being overworked at the prince's summer palace. They were not allowed to go home for the weekends to visit their families. They spent weeks away from home. So Haydn composed this symphony in the summer of 1772, where during the finale at the end, each musician leaves the stage one by one until there are two violinists left, Haydn being one of them, and then they subtly leave the stage until there's nobody left. And Esterhazy got the message and everybody was able to go home. It's the Farewell Symphony No. 45 by Joseph Haydn, the Ensemble Lestro Omonico led by Derek Solomons.

The legendary Farewell Symphony No. 45 in F-sharp minor by Joseph Haydn, the Ensemble Lestro Armonico, was led by Derek Solomons. From the Catherine and Wilton Connor Broadcast Studio, this is Classical Public Radio, 89.9 WDAV, WDAV HD1 Davidson, and heard all around the world through our web stream at wdav.org. Next, one of the most beloved pieces of American music, the Adagio for Strings by Samuel Barber. The Philadelphia Orchestra is led by Eugene Ormandy.

Eugene Ormandy leading the Philadelphia Orchestra with an iconic piece of American music, the Adagio for Strings by Samuel Barber. 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We next go to 18th century Italy to hear music by an obscure musician, Freddie Flowers. Actually, his name's Federico Fiorillo. Fiorello meaning little flower. And we'll hear his Sinfonia Concertante in F major. Andrei Gullickson and Mark Weiger are the oboists with the Czech Philharmonic Chamber Orchestra.

A double concerto in F major for two oboes by the 18th century Italian Federico Fiorillo. Long forgotten musician, just like so many. Andrea Gullickson and Mark Weiger, the soloists, with the Czech Philharmonic Chamber Orchestra on 89.9 WDAV and WDAV.org. Next, the Piano Quartet No. 3 in C minor by Johannes Brahms, Nicholas Angelik, the pianist, Renaud Capuçon, the violinist, Gérard Cosé, viola, and the cellist is Gauthier Capuçon.

0: If somebody said they had a jar of Brahms's ashes, they could very well have been referring to ashes from Brahms's manuscripts that he quite often tossed in the fireplace when he felt his work wasn't up to snuff. Well, this was a piece of music that definitely met Brahms's highest standards, his quartet number 3 in C minor, opus 60. We heard the pianist Nicolas Angelich, with violinist Renaud Capuçon, Gerard Cauzet the violist, and the cellist was Gauthier Capuçon.
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0: Good morning, I'm Ted Weiner, and next a special treat with the Orpheus Chamber Orchestra bringing you the complete Water Music by Handel.

The Orpheus Chamber Orchestra taking us on a cruise of the Thames on July 17th, 1717. For the King, music supplied by Handel, the famous water music. 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We next jump up to 1887 to hear this concert fantasy by Nikolai Rimsky-Korsakov. The violinist is Aaron Rosand with the Orchestra of Radio Luxembourg, led by Louis de Fromer.

0: A seldom-heard work of the late 19th century romantic era violin repertoire, the Concert Fantasy, Opus 33, by Nikolai Rimsky-Korsakov. And we heard the violinist Aaron Rosanne with the Orchestra of Radio Luxembourg, led by Louis de Fromme.
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From Bulgaria, the Plovdiv Philharmonic Orchestra with their guest pianist from the U.S. and a product of the Curtis Institute in Philadelphia, Frederick Moyer. We heard the second movement, the Presto Giocoso, from the Piano Concerto No. 2 in D minor by Edward McDowell. 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We continue with a trip back to Salzburg during Mozart's time, music of Michael Haydn. This is music from the Singspiel, The Wedding on the Alpine Pasture.

Back in the classical period, a Singspiel was a musical play with spoken dialogue and songs, and Michael Haydn wrote this Singspiel entitled The Wedding on the Alpine Pasture. We heard some of that music with the Salzburg Hofmusik. 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We next go to Mexico City, a live concert in 2006 with the Mozart Haydn Festival Orchestra with guest pianist Jorge Federico Osorio. This is the Piano Concerto No. 25 in C major, K listing 503 by Mozart.

A brilliant performance by one of Mexico's greatest musicians today, Jorge Federico Osorio, the pianist, a live concert in Mexico City in 2006 with the Mozart Haydn Festival Orchestra, the Piano Concerto No. 25 in C major, K503 by Mozart. 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I'm Ted Weiner.

It was Sir Walter Scott's 1808 historical romance in verse regarding the 16th century Scotland and England. Sir Walter Scott's writing Marmion, A Tale of Flodden Field, the inspiration for the Marmion Overture by Arthur Sullivan. The Royal Philharmonic Orchestra was led by Royston Nash. 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Good morning, I'm Ted Weiner. Well, from one English historical overture to another, this time by Edward Elgar, harking back to Jean Froissart, the Middle Age era chronicler of French history, the Froissart Concert Overture by Elgar, the London Philharmonic led by Bryden Thompson.

Inspired by the 14th century French historical chronicler Jean Froissart, the Froissart Concert Overture by Edward Elgar, the London Philharmonic led by Bryden Thompson on 89.9 WDAV and WDAV.org. Next, Norbert Kraft is the guitarist with the Razumovsky Symphonia led by Peter Breiner, the Spanish Dance No. 2 by Enrique Granados.

The Spanish Dance No. 2 by Enrique Granados with guitarist Norbert Kraft and the Razumovsky Symphonia led by Peter Breiner. Good morning, I'm Ted Weiner. Pleasure to be with you on 89.9 WDAV, Classical Public Radio. An early symphony by Joseph Haydn next is Symphony No. 6 in D major, the Lausanne Chamber Orchestra led by Jesus Lopez Cobos.

from a trio of early symphonies by Joseph Haydn that he dubbed Morning, Midday, and Evening. This was the Morning Symphony, number 6 in D major, by Joseph Haydn. The Lausanne Chamber Orchestra, led by Jesus Lopez Cobos. 89.9 WDAV and WDAV.org. A very good morning to you. I'm Ted Weiner. Next, the Opus 6, number 11, Concerto Grosso in A major, by George Friedrich Handel. And we hear the ensemble I Musici.

Music of the Baroque era. That was George Friedrich Handel's Concerto Grosso in A, Opus 6, number 11, performed by E. Musici on Classical Public Radio, 89.9 WDAV, WDAV HD1 Davidson, and WDAV.org. Thanks to Ted Weiner for always handling the early shift like a pro. And good morning, I'm Phil Vavra. Thanks so much for joining me today. It's going to be partly sunny. We do have a stray shower possible later on with a high of 91. But then clear overnight, a little bit cooler. Low gets down to 68. And tomorrow looks fantastic. It'll be sunny with a high of 89. 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Saturday, August 1st, 7:30 at the Schaefer Center for the Performing Arts in Boone. Tickets at appsummer.org. And as far as the music we'll be hearing this hour, Puccini is coming up in about 15 minutes. This is Carl Philipp Emanuel Bach's Symphony in B-flat, Wodkin 182, No. 2. Richard Alden Clark conducting the Manhattan Chamber Orchestra here.

That's a great way to start the day. The Symphony in B-flat, Wodkin 182, No. 2 by C.P.E. Bach, performed by the Manhattan Chamber Orchestra on 89.9 and WDAV.org. Richard Alden Clark was the conductor. And I'm Phil Vavra. Thanks for listening. Now stay with me. We're going to hear music from La Boheme in just a moment. Music on WDAV is made possible by our donors and the Eastern Festival of Music, presenting its inaugural season featuring violinist Pinka Zukerman and the Eastern Festival Orchestra, August 1st at Dana Auditorium, Greensboro. Tickets at easternfestivalofmusic.org. It's one of the great stories in all of opera, Giacomo Puccini's La Boheme, about the poor seamstress Mimi and her struggling artist friends in Paris. This suite from La Boheme is arranged by André Kostolanitz and is performed by André Kostolanitz and his orchestra.

Music from La Bohème, Giacomo Puccini's 1896 opera, one of the most frequently performed worldwide. Andre Kostolanitz and his orchestra performing that on your classical oasis, 89.9 WDAV, a service of Davidson College, supported by listeners like you. Hi there, I'm Phil Vavra. Hope you're having a great morning. We'll hear the work of Carl Maria von Weber in just a bit. Storyteller Donna Washington has been weaving tales for audiences of all ages for more than 38 years, and on this week's Piedmont Arts Podcast episode, she shares what makes a good story and a good storyteller. She even tells us a story or two. Also on this week's episode, a look at the largest Black theater festival in the world, the International Black Theater Festival, happening through Saturday in Winston-Salem. One of the organizers, Brittany Giles Jones, helps us parse the more than 100 offerings. 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And here comes the first movement of the Piano Concerto No. 1 in C by Carl Maria von Weber. The pianist is Elizabeth Rich, and Dennis Burke conducts the Janacek Philharmonic Orchestra.

Composed in 1810, Carl Maria von Weber's Piano Concerto No. 1 in C. That was the opening movement performed by pianist Elizabeth Rich and the Janacek Philharmonic Orchestra with Dennis Burke conducting on 89.9 and WDAV.org. And we'll hear something from Spartacus next. Not the movie, the ballet. Music is made possible by WDAV donors and Brevard Music Center, celebrating its 90th season with Liszt's Piano Concerto No. 1 featuring pianist Sophia Liu. August 1st at Whittington Fowl Auditorium. Tickets at brevardmusic.org. The film with Kirk Douglas was released in 1960. 6 years before that, Aram Khachaturian composed a ballet about the brave warrior who led the uprising against the Roman Empire. This is the Adagio from the ballet Spartacus. Andrei Anikhanov conducts the St. Petersburg State Symphony Orchestra.

0: 1956, and we heard it performed by the St. Petersburg State Symphony Orchestra, led by Andrei Anikhanov. Music by Haydn in Tokyo is coming up for our coffee cup concert in about 5 minutes, just enough time to get something brewing. Up next, we'll hear The Lover's Flight to Chioggia from the Venetian Scene Suite by Luigi Mancinelli with the Rome Symphony Orchestra, led by Francesco LaVecchia.
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Luigi Mancinelli, that's The Lover's Flight to Chioggia from the Venetian Scene Suite. 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Hope you're having a great morning. Thanks for listening. I'm Phil Vavra. It's going to be partly sunny today. We could see a shower pop up later on with a high of 91, then clear overnight with a low of 68, and a picture perfect tomorrow, sunshine and a high of 89. We're headed to Tokyo, 1980. Pianist Andre Watts performing Franz Joseph Haydn's Piano Sonata No. 58 in C major. It's our coffee cup concert.

Live in Tokyo, 1980, our Coffee Cup concert featuring Andre Watts at the piano, performing the Piano Sonata No. 58 in C major by Franz Joseph Haydn. It's your classical companion in the morning, 89.9 and WDAV.org. Thanks so much for being here. I'm Phil Vavra. And at the end of your busy day, when it's time to gather around the table, you're invited to pull up a chair and enjoy an hour of savory sounds in the WDAV Supper Club. Frank Dominguez serves up a menu of music that goes perfectly with your home-cooked meal or that tempting takeout you brought back to the house. 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Music by Antonin Dvorak and Johann Strauss Jr. coming up for you this hour. This is by 19th century Italian composer Gaetano Donizetti from his 1836 opera L'Assedio di Calais, The Siege of Calais. It's the ballet music. The Philharmonia Orchestra, led here by Antonio de Almeida.

That's the ballet music from Gaetano Donizetti's 1836 opera L'Assedio di Calais, The Siege of Calais, which premiered at the famed Teatro di San Carlo in Naples. Antonio de Almeida directed the Philharmonia Orchestra on 89.9 and WDAV.org. Hi, Phil Vavra with you. Hope you're doing well this morning, and thanks for tuning in. Composing at the same time as Donizetti in the first half of the 1800s was Otto Nicolai, German composer, conductor, and one of the founders of the Vienna Philharmonic. This is the finale of his symphony in D major. Carl Anton Rickenbacker leads the Bamberg Symphony Orchestra.

0: There's the finale of the Symphony in D by Otto Nicolai. We heard the Bamberg Symphony Orchestra under the direction of Carl Anton Rickenbacker on 89.9 WDAV, a service of Davidson College supported by listeners like you. Thank you for that and for tuning in this morning. I'm Phil Vavra. A very famous work by the Waltz King is coming up. Tales from the Vienna Woods by Johann Strauss Jr. next.
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0: A popular work by Johann Strauss Jr. That was the Tales from the Vienna Woods Waltz, always a crowd pleaser, recalling the folk music of the inhabitants of the Vienna Woods, which stretch along the western and southern edges of Austria's capital. Johannes Wildner directed the Czechoslovak State Philharmonic Orchestra on 89.9 and WDAV.org. Thanks for tuning in. The Gladys and Rahm Spark Society is a group of listeners who care deeply about classical music on WDAV. We thank Dick Metzler of Charlotte and Irvin and Julia Duggan of Davidson for the part they play in bringing this music to you. 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It's a What to Watch Wednesday, so we'll talk movies at 8 o'clock. And up next, a bit of Dvorak from his 8th Symphony. It'll be Manfred Honeck leading the Pittsburgh Symphony Orchestra for the finale.
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There's the finale of Antonín Dvořák's Symphony No. 8 in G Major. The Pittsburgh Symphony Orchestra was led by Manfred Honeck. And apparently, they're all getting along quite nicely up there in western Pennsylvania. Honeck just signed a contract extension that will take him into 2033. That'll bring the 67-year-old Austrian conductor's partnership with the Pittsburgh Symphony to 25 years, making him the longest-serving music director in that orchestra's history. 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Good morning, I'm Phil Vavra. So glad you're here. Partly sunny today, slight chance of a stray shower or thunderstorm popping up later on with a high of 91, but then a clear sky tonight, low 68, and tomorrow should be very nice, sunny with a high of 89.

Another What to Watch Wednesday on WDAV with a look at what's coming to theaters and the streaming services. Big superhero blockbuster opening this Friday, Spider-Man Brand New Day, starring Tom Holland as the web-slinger all grown up and fighting crime in New York City.

John Travolta stars as a master thief lured out of retirement to swipe a valuable painting from an international art auction in The Gentleman Thief. And Apple TV has a new feature-length comedy about a washed-up tennis prodigy who finds his path to redemption on the pickleball court. It's called The Dink, and it stars Jake Johnson, Ed Harris, Mary Steenburgen, Ben Stiller, and 2003 U.S. Open tennis champ Andy Roddick. Let's go back to 1962 when Gregory Peck starred as Atticus Finch in the film adaptation of Harper Lee's To Kill a Mockingbird. He won the Oscar for Best Actor that year. The score was composed by Elmer Bernstein, and he conducted the Royal Philharmonic Pops Orchestra for this performance.

Elmer Bernstein's To Kill a Mockingbird Suite, music from the 1962 film on 89.9 and WDAV.org. The composer led the Royal Philharmonic Pops Orchestra. Good morning, I'm Phil Vavra. Thanks so much for listening today. And thanks if you've already signed up for WDAV's Credit Card Roundup program. 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And music by Mozart is coming up in about 8 minutes. This is Emmanuel Chabrier's charming Bourrée Fantastique, orchestrated by Felix Model and performed by the Orchestra of the Swiss Romande. Nema Yervi is the conductor.

That's Emmanuel Chabrier's Bourrée Fantastique, orchestrated by Felix Model. Naima Yervi directed the orchestra of the Swiss Romande on 89.9 and WDAV.org, your classical companion for the workday. Frank Dominguez will bring you more Chabrier on The Road to Joy this afternoon. Be sure to join Frank every weekday afternoon at 5 for an uplifting piece of music to celebrate a job well done and the drive home. Good morning, I'm Phil Vavra. It's great to have you along. We'll hear Mozart in just a moment, and music on WDAV is made possible by our donors and the Eastern Festival of Music, presenting its inaugural season featuring violinist Pinka Zuckerman and the Eastern Festival Orchestra, August 1st at Dana Auditorium, Greensboro. Tickets at easternfestivalofmusic.org. The story behind Mozart's Violin Concerto No. 4 in D major is that he wrote it for himself to perform, but after leaving the Salzburg Court Orchestra, Mozart revised it for his successor, Antonio Brunetti, possibly making it more difficult to play on account of Brunetti's greater ability as a violinist. We're going to hear it performed by soloist Maxim Vengerov, who also leads the UBS Verbier Festival Chamber Orchestra.

That's the Violin Concerto No. 4 in D Major by Wolfgang Amadeus Mozart on your Classical Oasis, 89.9 and WDAV.org. The violinist was Maxim Vengerov, who also led Switzerland's UBS Verbier Festival Chamber Orchestra. 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Good morning, I'm Phil Vavra. So glad to be with you today. And here comes the prelude to Act 3 from the opera Monru by Polish composer Ignacy Jan Paderewski. The Krakow State Philharmonic Orchestra is under the baton of Roland Bader.

0: The music of composer and statesman Ignacy Jan Paderewski. He served as Poland's prime minister and minister of foreign affairs in 1919. That was the prelude to Act 3 from his opera Manru. Roland Bader led the Krakow State Philharmonic Orchestra. From the Catherine and Wilton Connor Broadcast Studio, good morning. I'm Phil Vavra. This is Classical Public Radio, 89.9 WDAV, a service of Davidson College, supported by listeners like you. Stay with me. I have Handel's Harp Concerto in F coming up for you next.
1: 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Philip Seymour Hoffman, Christopher Walken, and Catherine Keener star in a drama hailed by Roger Ebert as an insightful, dignified reflection on art, aging, and collaboration. 7 p.m., September 3rd at the Independent Picture House in Charlotte. 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

harpist Maxine Islander and the Seattle Baroque Orchestra, led by Stephen Stubbs, performing George Friedrich Handel's Harp Concerto in F Major, Opus 4, Number 5. Hope you enjoyed that. 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Weather looks pretty good over the next 36 hours. Partly sunny today. Slight chance of a stray shower or thunderstorm popping up later on, high 91, but then clear overnight with a low of 68. And tomorrow should be beautiful, sunny with a high of 89. I'm Phil Vavra. Great to be with you this morning, and thanks for having us on at work today. Music by Grieg, Copland, and Rossini on the way in this 9 o'clock hour. And this piece takes its name from Gustav Holst's place of employment. He was music master at the St. Paul's Girls' School in London from 1905 to 1934. Here's the St. Paul's Suite with William Boughton conducting the English String Orchestra.

The St. Paul Suite by Gustav Holst. It was a thank you gift the composer presented to his employer, the St. Paul's Girls' School in London, when they built a soundproof studio for him. The English String Orchestra was led by William Boughton on 89.9 and WDAV.org. There's nothing like the smell of fresh biscuits right out of the oven in the morning, and there's nothing like the sound of biscuits and Bach on WDAV. 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Here's the Flute Concerto in C Major by André Ernest Modeste Gretry. The flutist is Mark Growles, and Dimitri Dimitriadis conducts the European Community Chamber Orchestra.

0: On 89.9 and WDAV.org, that was the Flute Concerto in C Major by French composer André Ernest Modeste Grétry. Both Mozart and Beethoven were very much inspired by his work. The flutist was Mark Grouls, and Dimitri Dimitriadis led the European Community Chamber Orchestra. WDAV is a service of Davidson College, supported by listeners like you. Thank you so much. And Rossini is right around the corner. We'll hear the Dance Air No. 2 from his opera Moses. It'll be Antonio de Almeida leading the Monte Carlo National Opera Orchestra next.
1: Another round of small batch concerts kicks off and breaks new ground with the Charlotte Master Chorale Chamber Singers at Free Range Brewing on Saturday, August 29 at 7 p.m., It's the first ever small batch choral program, an upbeat musical lineup from Charlotte's premier chamber choir. 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

0: There's the Dance Air No. 2 from the opera Moses by Gioachino Rossini on your classical Oasis 89.9 and WDAV.org. It premiered in 1818 as Moses in Egypt, and then Rossini revised and expanded the work in 1827, and it was called Moses and Pharaoh, or The Crossing of the Red Sea. The Monte Carlo National Opera Orchestra was led by Antonio de Almeida on that recording. Good morning, I'm Phil Vavra, so glad you could join me. Now stay with me as we get outdoorsy with music by Aaron Copland coming up next.
1: 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I'm Mylita Melton. 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

Andrew Litton conducting the Colorado Symphony in that performance of an outdoor overture by Aaron Copland, commissioned in 1938 by the High School of Music and Art in New York City. It was part of a campaign called American Music for American Youth. 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Thanks for listening this morning. I'm Phil Vavra, and we'll wind down this hour with two pieces by Edvard Grieg, both performed by Russian pianist Andrei Gavrilov. Let's start with the famous March of the Trolls from Grieg's Lyric Pieces, Opus 54.

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I'm Phil Vavra. Whatever you may be up to, I hope you have a great Wednesday. Rachel Stewart joins you next. She has the Mozart Cafe coming up for you at noon, of course. And this is by French composer Mel Bonis. Her 1909 piece, Salome, performed by the National Orchestra of the capital of Toulouse.

On 89.9 and WDAV.org, that's Salome from 1909, written by Mel Boni. Mel Boni was actually Melanie Boni, a French composer who lived from 1858 to 1937. And she chose to use the more gender-neutral name Mel to navigate the fierce social societal prejudices facing female composers in the late 19th century. By the way, she was a star pupil of César Franck and was in the Paris Conservatory alongside Claude Debussy. We heard the National Orchestra of the capital of Toulouse. Leo Hussein was conducting. Good morning. I'm Rachel Stewart. It's nice to join you, and thanks for listening to 89.9 and WDAV.org, where music comes from the Catherine and Wilton Connor Broadcast Studio. 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That's August 1st and 2nd. Directions and information at ashecountyarts.org. We will have music a little bit later on that is associated with North Carolina. Right now, we get to hear performances by the Venezuelan-born pianist Gabriela Montero. She's one of the great classical piano improvisers of our day. We'll hear her play Chopin's Nocturne in D-flat, Opus 27, No. 2, first, and that'll be followed by her improvisation.

Gabriela Montero at the piano with her own improvisation on Chopin's Nocturne in D-flat, Opus 27, number 2. 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Music associated with North Carolina is coming up, and we'll also put the guitar in the spotlight in just a second. Storyteller Donna Washington has been weaving tales for audiences of all ages for more than 38 years. On this week's Piedmont Arts podcast episode, she shares what makes a good story and a good storyteller, and she even tells us a story or two. Also on this week's episode, a look at the largest Black theater festival in the world, the International Black Theater Festival, happening through Saturday in Winston-Salem. One of the organizers, Brittany Giles-Jones, helps us parse the more than 100 offerings, and Phil Vavra will share some of the most interesting things to do for fun with his fanfare segment. 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Music next by Francesco Molino, an Italian guitarist, violinist, and composer. This is his Guitar Concerto in E minor with guitarist Pepe Romero and the Academy of St. Martin in the Fields, led by Iona Brown.

The Guitar Concerto in E Minor by Francesco Molino, dating from around 1830. The guitarist, Pepe Romero, with the Academy of St. Martin in the Fields, led by Iona Brown. 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African-American composer Anthony Kelly was born in 1965 and joined the faculty at Duke University in 2000 after serving as composer-in-residence at the Richmond Symphony. North Carolina's own Mallarmé Chamber Players commissioned a work called Grist for the Mill, which premiered in Durham September 25th, 2005. We're going to hear a movement from that called Brand Shaker. Again, here are members of the Mallarmé Chamber Players.

0: a performance by members of North Carolina's Mallarmé Chamber Players. Music they commissioned, that was Brand Shaker from Grist for the Mill by Anthony Kelly, who is on the faculty at Duke University. We will have more music with North Carolina ties for our Pause for Reflection, so stay tuned. 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
1: Are you curious about what keeps WDAV going all day, every day, and the team behind it? Then join me, Mylita Melton, and General Manager Frank Dominguez for WDAV's Coffee and Conversation at Trinity Oaks in Salisbury, August 19th at 10 a.m. We'll share a behind-the-scenes look at your classical companion, followed by a Q&A. Also, there's music by cellist Mira Frisch and violinist David Russell. 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

the Concerto in D for three violins by Johann Sebastian Bach. Rainer Kussmaul, Hank Rubinger, and Thomas Hengelbrock were the violinists with the Amsterdam Bach soloist. 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I'm Rachel Stewart. I hope you're having a good Wednesday. We're right here in the middle of the week, and sometimes that's a time when you really want to take a break. So that's what we're going to do. We're going to enjoy our pause for a reflection piece for the morning. This one is by Chad Lawson, who's a North Carolina native. He's a pianist and composer, and his music has been on the top of the Billboard charts. It's very meditative and designed to alleviate anxiety and stress, so it's perfect for right now. This is called In Another Place. Chad Lawson plays Chad Lawson.

In Another Place. That is music by Chad Lawson, who was at the piano. And Chad Lawson is from North Carolina and has had a lot of success in recent years with his own compositions and recordings like that one. That was our pause for reflection on this Wednesday morning, and I hope it gave you a nice break. We have these special pieces every weekday at 11 a.m. and 3 p.m. so that we can take a nice break with music. Coming up, a Beethoven Rondo and music by Claude Debussy. 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Music next by contemporary composer James M. Stevenson. This is called The Storyteller. It's a trumpet concerto, and he wrote it in homage to legendary Chicago Symphony principal trumpeter Adolph Bud Herseth. This is a performance featuring trumpeter Mary Elizabeth Bowden

The Storyteller, a trumpet concerto by James M. Stevenson, featuring trumpeter Mary Elizabeth Bowden and the Chicago Youth Symphony Orchestra. Alan Tinkham conducted. 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I'm Rachel Stewart, glad to be with you on this Wednesday, and I hope you're having a good day so far. 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Here's music by Beethoven. It's the Rondo in B-flat featuring pianist Pietro Spada and the Philharmonia Orchestra. Sir Alexander Gibson conducts.

Beethoven's Rondo in B-flat, Pietro Spada at the piano with the Philharmonia Orchestra led by Sir Alexander Gibson. And you're listening to 89.9 and WDAV.org, your classical companion. Next, we've got a favorite work by Claude Debussy. It was originally written for solo piano and is famous for containing clair de lune. It is the Suite Bergamasque. Debussy drew inspiration from Paul Verlaine's poem, Clair de Lune, when he wrote this. We're going to hear the Lyon National Orchestra. They're led by Yoon Markel.

0: Claude Debussy's Suite Bergamasque and Lyon National Orchestra, led by Yoon Markle. This is 89.9 and WDAV.org. Just ahead, we've got a couple of short selections by Tchaikovsky. And then at noon, we'll open up the Mozart Cafe for an hour of music by Mozart and his contemporaries.
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0: Marsh Slav by Tchaikovsky with the Cincinnati Pops Orchestra, Eric Kunzel conducting. Before that, we heard the Hungarian dance from Tchaikovsky's Swan Lake. This is Classical Public Radio, 89.9 WDAV, WDAV HD1 Davidson, and WDAV.org. The Mozart Cafe opens up in just a moment. I'm Rachel Stewart, and I hope you'll join me for an hour of music by Mozart and his contemporaries. Quick look at the weather forecast. Sunny skies and not overly hot today, just 89 for the high. Tonight will be clear with a low of 68, and tomorrow should be sunny with a high of 88.
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Two selections from The Abduction from the Seraglio by Mozart, opening up the Mozart Cafe. That was Long Life to Pasha Selim, and before that, Sing to the Great Pasha. We heard the chorus and Mozart Orchestra of the Zurich Opera House. Nicholas Harnoncourt was conducting. Welcome to the Mozart Cafe. 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

feature music by Mozart and his contemporaries. And we've got music by Boccherini coming up next. Music is made possible by WDAV donors and Appalachian State University's an Appalachian Summer Festival, presenting classical and jazz pianist Aaron Deal in a program featuring works by Florence Price and Duke Ellington. That's Friday, July 31st at 7:30 p.m. at Rosen Concert Hall in Boone. Tickets are at appsummer.org. Got a couple of selections by Luigi Boccherini, who was one of the foremost cello virtuosos in the classical era. We're going to start with the Minuet Trio from Boccherini's Divertimento No. 6 in C, Opus 16. This will feature flutist Eckhard Haupt and the Haupt Ensemble.

The Allegro movement from Luigi Boccherini's Cello Sonata in A. Luigi Boccherini was one of the greatest cellists of Mozart's time. And we heard an arrangement for full orchestra featuring cellist Yuli Turovsky in I Musici di Montreal, and Turovsky was conducting. You're in the Mozart Cafe, where we feature music by Mozart and his contemporaries every weekday in the noon hour. I'm Rachel Stewart. I'm glad you can be here. 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We're going to hear a selection from Mozart's Serenade No. 7 in D, known as the Hofner Serenade, because it was commissioned in 1776 by a prominent Salzburg nobleman named Sigmund Hofner for his daughter's wedding. Iona Brown is the violinist with the Academy of St. Martin in the Fields, led by Sir Neville Mariner.

0: The Rondo Allegretto from Mozart's Hofner Serenade, number 7 in D. Iona Brown was the violinist with the Academy of St. Martin in the Fields, led by Sir Neville Mariner.
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2: 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Philip Seymour Hoffman, Christopher Walken, and Catherine Keener star in a drama hailed by Roger Ebert as an insightful, dignified reflection on art, aging, and collaboration. 7 p.m., September 3rd at the Independent Picture House in Charlotte. 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
0: Music next by Bernhard Henrik Krusell, the most influential Finnish composer before Sibelius. This is his Sinfonia Concertante for clarinet, horn, bassoon, and orchestra, featuring clarinetist Kjella Inga Stevenson, hornist Ivar Olsen, and bassoonist Knut Sonstevold.

Sinfonia Concertante for Clarinet, Horn, Bassoon, and Orchestra by Bernhard Henrik Grusel. We heard clarinetist Kjell Inge Stevenson, hornist Ivar Olsen, and bassoonist Knut Stonstevold. We also heard the Swedish Radio Symphony Orchestra led by Aku Kamu. 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We're going to finish the Mozart Cafe with the Symphony No. 22 in C, written by Mozart when he was 17. Jeffrey Tate leads the English Chamber Orchestra.

Mozart's Symphony No. 22 in C and the English Chamber Orchestra were led by Jeffrey Tate. And that's it for today's Mozart Cafe. Come back tomorrow at noon.

Nikita Magaloff performing the waltz in E major by Moritz Moszkowski, a Polish-German pianist, composer, and teacher who was celebrated in his lifetime as one of Europe's most brilliant keyboard musicians. That was this afternoon's 1 o'clock waltz on 89.9 WDAV and WDAV.org. Hi there, I'm Mylita Melton. Hope you're doing well this Wednesday afternoon. Thanks so much for listening. In just a moment, The Birds by Oddorino Respighi. The Gladys and Ron Sparks Society is a group of listeners who care about classical music on WDAV. And we'd like to thank Martin Erickson of Concord and Christopher Keaton of Charlotte for the part they play in bringing this music to you. For information on joining the Sparks Society, visit WDAV.org and scroll down to the Ways to Give section. This is the Symphony Orchestra of the Massimo Theater in Palermo, Italy, performing The Birds by Oddorino Respighi.

The Symphony Orchestra of the Massimo Theater of Palermo, Italy, performing The Birds by Ottorino Respighi. This is WDAV, a service of Davidson College, supported by listeners like you. Hi there, I'm Mylita Melton. Our music is made possible today by WDAV donors and the Eastern Festival of Music, presenting its inaugural season featuring violinist Pinka Zukerman and the Eastern Festival Orchestra, August 1st at Dana Auditorium in Greensboro. Tickets at easternfestivalofmusic.org. Here's a piece by the Spanish composer Joaquin Turina, the Rapsodia Sinfonica, and we'll hear it performed by pianist Alicia de la Rocha. She is a Spanish pianist and was a trailblazer in the world of female artists. Though she stood less than 5 feet tall, she was a keyboard giant with a commanding technique, and she became one of the greatest champions of Spanish composers, including Turina, Albéniz, and Granados. This is Alicia de la Rocha performing the Rapsodia Sinfonica by Turina with the London Philharmonic.

0: Raphael Frubeck de Burgos leading the London Philharmonic Orchestra, featuring the pint-sized pianist Alicia de la Rocha, who was a giant in technique. She began performing in public when she was only 5 years old. She died in Barcelona in 2009 at the age of 86. In just a moment, music by Anton Bruckner will hear the finale of the Symphony No. 3. Storyteller Donna Washington has been weaving tales for audiences of all ages for more than 38 years. On this week's Piedmont Arts Podcast episode, she shares what makes a good story and a good storyteller, and she even tells us a story or two. Also on this week's episode, a look at the largest Black Theater Festival in the world, the International Black Theater Festival, happening through Saturday in Winston-Salem. One of the organizers, Brittany Giles-Jones, helps us parse more than 100 offerings. And Phil Vavra will share some of the most interesting things to do for fun with his fanfare segment. 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

Ricardo Chailly led the Radio Symphony Orchestra of Berlin in the finale of the Symphony No. 3 by Anton Bruckner on 89.9 WDAV and WDAV.org. 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We'll hear this performed by the Taverner Players. They were founded in 1973 by conductor and early music specialist Andrew Parrott, and they're known for bringing Renaissance and Baroque music to life on period instruments. The ensemble takes its name from the English Renaissance composer John Taverner. This is the Suite of Theater Music.

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Each afternoon, Monday through Friday at 2, we bring you the Midday Masterpiece, and this afternoon it's by Maurice Ravel, Bolero. One of classical music's great slow burns. It begins quietly with a snare drum tapping the same hypnotic rhythm, while a simple melody passes from one instrument to another. Each repetition adds a new layer of color and volume until the full orchestra erupts in the final measures. Ravel wrote this piece in 1928 and considered it an experiment in orchestration and was astonished that it became his most famous composition. This is Eric Kunzel leading the Cincinnati Pops in Bolero by Maurice Ravel.

Eric Quinzel conducting the Cincinnati Pops Orchestra in Bolero by Maurice Ravel. Even though that piece was composed in 1928, decades after it was written, Bolero found a brand new audience in the 1979 film 10, starring Dudley Moore, Julie Andrews, and Bo Derek. This is WDAV, a service of Davidson College, supported by listeners like you. I'm Mylita Melton. In just a few moments, a piano concerto by Franz Xaver Scharwenka. Are you curious about what keeps WDAV going all day, every day, and the team behind it? Then join me, Mylita Melton, and General Manager Frank Dominguez for WDAV's Coffee and Conversation at Trinity Oaks in Salisbury, August 19th at 10 a.m. We'll share a behind-the-scenes look at your classical companion, followed by a Q&A. Also, there's music by cellist Mira Frisch and violinist David Russell. 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

Yuri Semenov conducted the Philharmonia featuring pianist Seta Tanyel. That was the Piano Concerto No. 1 by Franz Zabert-Scharwenka. In just a moment, Living Out a Dream by Muriel Anderson. 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I'm Mylita Melton. This is music by Muriel Anderson called Living Out a Dream. She's both a guitarist and composer who's celebrated for her mastery of the 20-string harp guitar. She was also the first woman to win the National Fingerstyle Guitar Championship. Her composition that we'll hear this afternoon, Living Out a Dream, is heard in a version with cellist Julie Adams, and it blends expressive guitar composition with the warm singing voice of the cello. This piece appeared on Anderson's 2003 album, New Classics for Guitar and Cello.

Cellist Julie Adams joining guitarist Muriel Anderson for her composition called Living Out a Dream. That comes from the 2003 CD, New Classics for Guitar and Cello. In just a moment, the overture to Patience by Arthur Sullivan. Are you looking for something fun to do? 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The events calendar is a public service of WDAV.

causes images of darkness, water, silence, and the soul slowly unfold. Composed in the mid-1990s, it's one of Whitaker's signature works. This is Anton Armstrong conducting the St. Olaf Choir.

Water Night by Eric Whitaker, with text by the Nobel laureate poet from Mexico, Octavio Paz. That was Anton Armstrong leading the St. Olaf Choir in one of Whitaker's signature works. And that was this afternoon's musical pause for reflection on WDAV. Just a couple of moments to take a refreshing break from whatever's going on in the world or in your life. You can listen for it every weekday at 11 a.m. and also in the afternoons at 3. From the Catherine and Wilton Connor Broadcast Studio, hi there. I'm Mylita Melton. 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

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I'm Mylita Melton. Next, it's the Symphony No. 6 by Franz Schubert. This is known as the Little C Major Symphony to distinguish it from the much grander Ninth Symphony. Written when he was just about 20, it blends the elegance of Mozart and Haydn with a lively Rossini-like sparkle, especially in the finale. This is the Chamber Academy of the Salzburg Mozarteum.

The Chamber Academy of the Salzburg Mozarteum with the Little C Major Symphony by Franz Schubert, the Symphony No. 6. Sadly, like many of his other large-scale instrumental pieces, Schubert never heard it performed publicly. He gave only one full concert devoted entirely to his own music in March 1828, just a few months before his death at the age of 31. Here's a piece by Hector Berlioz, his Roman Carnival Concert Overture. Berlioz was flamboyant, emotional, and wonderfully unpredictable, and this Roman Carnival Overture sounds just like him. It begins with a dreamy English horn solo, and then it suddenly just runs wild into a whirling Italian dance. Berlioz borrowed the melodies from his unsuccessful opera, Benvenuto Cellini, proving that even a theatrical flop can produce a concert hall triumph. This is the San Diego Symphony Orchestra.

Yoav Talmi led the San Diego Symphony Orchestra in the Roman Carnival Concert Overture by the French composer Hector Berlioz. Music is made possible today by WDAV donors and the Eastern Festival of Music, presenting its inaugural season featuring violinist Pinka Zukerman and the Eastern Festival Orchestra, August 1st at Dana Auditorium in Greensboro. Tickets at easternfestivalofmusic.org.

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I'm Mylita Melton, turning things over to Frank Dominguez, who begins with a piece by Vivaldi. This is the Sinfonia in G Major with the Northwest Chamber Orchestra.

By Mozart, featuring the Schlierbach Chamber Orchestra. I'm Frank Dominguez. Good afternoon. This is Classical Public Radio, 89.9 and WDAV.org. Hope your week's going well for you. It's the hump day. We're getting over the hump and looking forward to the weekend. WDAV's blog of note is where you can stay up to date with classical music news and features, such as our fanfare listing put out every week by Phil Vavra. And this time around, it features a new crop of talent from music festivals such as the Eastern Festival of Music in Greensboro and the Brevard Music Center and Summer Festival, to new plays that are being produced in Charlotte and around the region, and an organ and piano series. There's lots of great stuff there in fanfare, and the weekly fanfare column lets you know about interesting events coming up in the days ahead with a new post every Thursday. You'll find those and other articles at wdav.org/blog. Here's the Symphony No. 21 in A by Mozart with the Schlierbach Chamber Orchestra led by Thomas Faye.

0: The Symphony No. 21 in A, Kerschel Listing 134, so a relatively early work by Wolfgang Amadeus Mozart, who started composing when he was just 7 years old, after all. Thomas Faye conducted the Schlierbach Chamber Orchestra. I was just a kid when I noticed a new album among my cousin's record collection, Switched on Bach. Well, you're going to hear about the revolutionary artist behind that album with this week's noteworthy story from Loki Karuna. It's up after this. 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Holy, tell me I'm a
1: 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Another round of small batch concerts kicks off and breaks new ground with the Charlotte Master Chorale Chamber Singers at Free Range Brewing on Saturday, August 29 at 7 p.m. It's the first ever small batch choral program, an upbeat musical lineup from Charlotte's premier chamber choir. 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
2: As you know, musical instruments come in all shapes and sizes. But if I were to ask you to name one, you probably wouldn't immediately think of a wall-sized computer, now would you? It's important to remember that while not a violin or a piano, for one visionary, those wires and circuits were just as expressive as any instrument. Hi, I'm Loki Karuna, and on this edition of Noteworthy, I'm honoring a true pioneer of electronic music, a woman named Wendy Carlos. Born in Rhode Island in 1939, Wendy grew up with a passion for both music and technology. In 1968, she proved to the world that machinery was capable of profound artistry by releasing Switched on Bach, an album of music played entirely on the synthesizer. In the decades that followed, she continued writing her own original music, blending acoustics with electronics for the stage and for the silver screen, including this music she wrote for the 1982 film Tron. As a woman navigating both new approaches to music making and her trans identity, Wendy Carlos faced significant challenges, but she never stopped pushing boundaries. Her work fundamentally altered the course of both electronic and classical music, making her, without a doubt, one of history's most noteworthy composers. Noteworthy is a production of WDAV Classical Public Radio.
0: You can hear this and other noteworthy stories at noteworthyclassical.org. And you can hear something from Switched on Bach in just a moment. WDAV is a service of Davidson College, supported by listeners like you. It's finally cooling off a bit, but just a bit. Clear skies at night, lows around 67 tonight and tomorrow night. Sunny tomorrow and Friday with highs around 87 tomorrow and 89 on Friday. Here is the first movement of the Brandenburg Concerto No. 2 in F by Bach, played by Wendy Carlos on the Moog synthesizer.

Well, that certainly brings back some memories. I was just 8 years old when that album came out, Switched on Bach, but I remember listening to it in my cousin Frankie's bedroom on his turntable, brand new LP, with Wendy Carlos playing the Moog synthesizer and music by J.S. Bach. On the way, it's music by Carl Maria von Weber, Escape, Entertainment, Inspiration. It's all here on Classical Public Radio 89.9 and WDAV.org. Charles Neidich is the clarinetist with the Orpheus Chamber Orchestra now to play the Concerto No. 1 in F minor, Opus 73, by Carl Maria von Weber.

The Clarinet Concerto No. 1 in F Minor by Carl Maria von Weber, Charles Nydick, the soloist with the Orpheus Chamber Orchestra. In about 5 minutes, it'll be quitting time, and we'll have music for you on the road to joy here at 89.9 and WDAV.org. Right now, it's something new from The Secret Letter, out on the Sigmund Classics label. It's music sung by Cantus. This is an example of the classic Spanish bolero, Bésame Mucho by Consuelo Velázquez.

Bésame Mucho, sung by Cantus on their new release, The Secret Letter. It's music by Consuelo Velasquez. Bésame Mucho literally means kiss me a lot, but I like the translation that they've come up with better, kiss me with passion. I think that gets more to the point. The arrangement there by José Galván. Vasquez was a Mexican songwriter, and that tune became the most often recorded Spanish-language song in history. According to the composer, she had not yet been kissed when she wrote it, and the melody was inspired by The Maiden and the Nightingale, one of the pieces in the piano suite Goyescas by Enrique Granados. 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It's finally cooling off a bit, but just a little, with clear skies tonight and tomorrow night, lows around 67, and sunshine tomorrow and Friday, the high about 87 tomorrow and 89 on Friday. Joy is not a luxury or a fleeting distraction. It is the vital spark that renews our spirit, attained whenever we fully surrender to life's vibrant rhythms. That was written by the classical scholar Geminius. When French composer Emmanuel Chabrier took a short vacation to Spain in 1882, he was so captivated by the vibrant rhythms of Spanish folk music that he transferred that exuberance into España. Spanish conductor Ataulfo Argenta and the London Symphony Orchestra capture the feeling on the road to joy this afternoon.

Emmanuel Chabrier's España, an international hit admired by composers as diverse as Gustav Mahler and Manuel de Falla. Ataulfo Argenta conducted the London Symphony Orchestra on the road to joy this afternoon. Hope you're looking forward to a relaxing evening. Up next, we've got a concerto by Johann David Heineken. I'm Frank Dominguez. This is 89.9 and WDAV.org, a classical oasis whenever you need it. Christopher Hogwood leads the Academy of

0: an interesting combination of ensembles in that music by Johann David Heineken, the Academy of Ancient Music, and the Amsterdam Loci Stardust Quartet for the Concerto in C for four recorders and string orchestra. Christopher Hogwood conducted. And there's a string symphony by Mendelssohn ahead in just a moment. 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
1: 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Philip Seymour Hoffman, Christopher Walken, and Catherine Keener star in a drama hailed by Roger Ebert as an insightful, dignified reflection on art, aging, and collaboration. 7 p.m., September 3rd at the Independent Picture House in Charlotte. 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

Remember that very first time you discovered classical music? Many folks tell us they heard a famous piece or two in their Saturday morning cartoons. Or maybe they went looking for something pleasant to listen to and ended up finding a much deeper connection with that music. 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

That's the String Symphony No. 2 in D by Felix Mendelssohn, written when he was just a teenager. Fabio Biondi conducted Europa Galante. Coming up next, it's music by Franz Joseph Haydn. 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Details at SteinwayCarolinas.com. Here's pianist Sebastian Naur with Helmut Müller-Bruhl conducting the Cologne Chamber Orchestra, the Concerto in F by Franz Joseph Haydn.

Joseph Haydn's Piano Concerto in F, featuring Sebastian Naur as pianist and Helmut Müller-Bruhl conducting the Cologne Chamber Orchestra. In a moment, the finale of a violin concerto in D minor by Niccolo Paganini. 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Classical music when you need it most. Storyteller Donna Washington has been weaving tales for audiences of all ages for more than 38 years. On this week's Piedmont Arts Podcast episode, she shares what makes a good story and a good storyteller, and she even tells us a story or two. 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And Phil Vavra will share some of the most interesting things to do for fun with his fanfare segment. 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Uto Ugi is the soloist here and leader of the Chamber Orchestra of Santa Cecilia. This is the finale of the Violin Concerto No. 4 in D minor by Paganini.

0: The finale of the Violin Concerto No. 4 in D minor by Niccolo Paganini, Uto Ughi, the soloist and leader of the Chamber Orchestra of Santa Cecilia. A couple of selections, make it three selections, by Edward McDowell to start off things in just a moment. James Barbagallo at the piano. It's the WDAV Supper Club, and you're just in time to get your evening started tunefully. The forecast calling forth some cooling, but just a little bit of cooling. Clear skies tonight, the low 67, and tomorrow night mostly clear with a low of 67 again. And it should be sunny tomorrow and Friday with the high 87 tomorrow and 89 on Friday.
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0: a trio of selections by Edward McDowell, played by James Barbagallo. That was the Arabesque, Opus 39, No. 4, the Serenata, Opus 16, and the Hunting Song, Opus 39, No. 1. We're going to hear from Johann Kalevoda in just a moment. 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

the oboe concertino, not an entire concerto, just a little concertino, by Johann Kalevoda. Ingo Goritzky was the oboist, and Wojciech Raski was the conductor of the Polish Chamber Philharmonic. Pinchas Zukerman playing violin and Mark Nykrug playing piano in just a moment in some music by Mozart. This is WDAV, a service of Davidson College, supported by listeners like you. I'm Frank Dominguez. I hope the music is to your taste and that you're enjoying the music with your evening meal. Have you ever seen one of those cooking shows where the chefs take a single classic ingredient and elevate it into a multi-course experience? Well, Mozart did that during one of his visits to Paris. Taking a popular French song about a shepherdess, he crafted these variations in G. And we hear them played by Pinchas Zukerman, violin, and pianist Mark Nykrug.

12 tasteful variations in G on the French song Célimène the Shepherdess. That's by Wolfgang Amadeus Mozart, and Pinka Zuckerman was the violinist with pianist Mark Nykrug. You're enjoying the WDAV Supper Club. I'm Frank Dominguez. 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Here is the suite number one for tenor saxophone and strings, three ballads for Stan Getz, the legendary jazz saxophonist. In this recording, we'll hear Shannon Ford with the Alec Wilder Project, led by Chelsea Tipton II. This is music by the great songwriter Alec Wilder.

0: A suite for tenor, saxophone, and orchestra by one of the great contributors to the American Songbook, Alec Wilder. He wrote hits such as I'll Be Around in 1942 and Blackberry Winter. That was Shannon Ford playing saxophone with the Alec Wilder Project led by Chelsea Tipton II. On the way, there's some Vivaldi to take us back to spring. 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

From Vivaldi's The Four Seasons, the Spring Violin Concerto, you heard Janine Janssen as soloist and leader of the ensemble. The WDAV Supper Club is here Monday through Friday, 6 to 7 p.m., and the music continues in just a moment with an album for toddlers from Mel Boni. You'll hear pianist Natalia Milstein. 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Thank you.

pianist Natalia Milstein performing the Album pour les tout petits, Album for the Toddlers, by Mel Bonny. Melanie Hélène Bonny was a star pupil at the Paris Conservatory, but to overcome the gender bias of the era, she published her works under the pseudonym Mel Bonny. Music from one of the operettas of a Belle Époque master in a moment. 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Classical music when you need it most. Jacques

Offenbach dominated 19th-century French light opera with his razor-sharp satire and hummable tunes. La Parasol, the Parasol, set in 18th-century Peru, of all places, tells the story of two penniless street singers trying to make enough money for a marriage license. I'd pay to see that. Here's the Boston Pops Orchestra, led by Arthur Fiedler.

a medley from the score of the Jacques Offenbach operetta La Parasol, The Parasol. Arthur Fiedler led the Boston Pops Orchestra. If you think Grimm's fairy tales are dark, you ain't heard nothing yet. There's something from Antonin Dvorak that's going to scare you in a moment. This is WDAV, a service of Davidson College, supported by listeners like you. 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This symphonic poem is based on a dark fairy tale by the Czech writer Karel Jaromír Erben involving a king, a murdered stepdaughter, and a magical spinning wheel that sings to reveal the truth. Dvorak structured his orchestral themes to match the meter of Erben's verse. This is The Golden Spinning Wheel by Antonin Dvorak. István Kertész conducts the London Symphony Orchestra.

0: The Golden Spinning Wheel by Antonín Dvořák, based on an old Czech fairy tale, a very dark one. István Kertész conducted the London Symphony Orchestra. Coming up, music that started a practice that continues to this day. Escape, entertainment, inspiration. 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
0: Carl Friedrich Abel was a former pupil of J.S. Bach, who teamed up with his teacher's son, Johann Christian, in London to found the world's very first subscription concert series. It's a model that pretty much every classical music and performing arts company uses to this day. Abel's symphonies epitomize the elegant, gallant style that was fashionable in 18th century English society. Here's the Symphony No. 3 in D by Abel with Cantilena, led by Adrian Shepherd.

0: The Symphony No. 3 in D by Carl Friedrich Abel, performed by Cantilena, with Adrian Shepherd conducting. 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
1: Good evening and welcome. I'm Keenan Harmon, and moments from now we have tonight's evening opus. We present a different complete masterwork each weeknight at the 8 p.m. hour, and tonight we have some music for you by Johannes Brahms. One of the many things that Papa Franz Joseph Haydn standardized for us in the classical period, among standardizing and giving us the string quartet, the symphony in its most formal sense. Haydn had also standardized the piano trio, and tonight's work gives us a young man's romantic heart on his sleeve. Brahms was 20 years old in 1854, and very much he had always had an eye for the classics, composers who had come before him. Tonight's work also is a little bit of a culminating factor in his training. His first teacher was his father, and his father had been a bass player but had exposed the young Brahms to learning a little bit of violin and cello before going off to study formally the piano. We're going to hear tonight that 20-year-old's heart on his sleeve. Here is the piano trio number 1 in B by Johannes Brahms, tonight's evening opus. Our violinist is Joshua Bell, the cellist Stephen Isserlis, and at the piano is Jeremy Dink.